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saw the old man's face. 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
1: David Rush is at it again. The serial record setter from Idaho has set a new Guinness World Record by wearing 32 t-shirts in 1 minute. This achievement also adds to his collection of records, which includes the

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1: 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I'm Rob Real. 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
1: Good morning, I'm Rob Real. Thanks for getting up real early. Here are three real big headlines at WVMetroNews.com. Talk continues among state officials as more West Virginia schools are in line for closure. A new academic leader ready to get to business in Morgantown. An America 250 mural project telling West Virginia stories in all 55 counties.
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1: 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Mostly sunny today with a high of 97, clear skies 74 overnight. Mostly sunny, hot, and humid again tomorrow, high 99. Same for Thursday, sunny, hot, humid, and a high of 99. The latest news, weather, and more for the Mountain State is always at WVMetroNews.com. 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

0: about to be on some beach somewhere. 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Mostly sunny, 97 today. Hot, humid, sticky. It is 74 right now. I'm Rob Rio. Thank you so much for loving your country with me. Just celebrated Blake in the Superstar Artist Spotlight last Sunday afternoon with Randy Dameron. It's America in the Superstar Artist Spotlight this week with the big Independence Day weekend celebrations. We'll kind of cap things off Sunday afternoon at 3 with lots of great country songs about our country. Hall of Famer Randy Dameron in the Superstar Artist Spotlight focused on America 250 this Sunday afternoon. We are focused on three real big headlines, birthdays and anniversaries too. A Man in Black, a Happy Girl, a Slawburger Fries, and a Bottle of Ski, all coming up real early on Superstar Country 96.1 KWS.
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It's the All Request Superstar Country Cafe. Lunchtime. What's for lunch? Thanks for listening. Here's Charlie Pride on 96.1 KWS.

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I love that song. It's so honest. Lynn Anderson. We played the legends and superstars right here. It's Rodney Atkins on Superstar Country 96.1 KWS.

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0: Superstar Country. 96.1 KWS, Kix and Ronnie, Brooks and Dunn, just Whiskey on the Bridge. And Crash, you, glad you're here. Somebody sometime today will say it to you, or maybe already has said it to you. Whew, hot enough for you. I'm thinking the heat index at 108. Why, yes, it is. Thanks for asking. Going to get really hot this weekend in a good way, as in 4th of July heating up. And hopefully a short week for you. Capitol Complex ready to kick everything off on Thursday afternoon. Rob Real doing the honors 5 to 7. And we're going to have big concerts. Of course, Alabama among some great shows coming in. Also, the Midway, Ferris Wheel, it's all happening there. West Virginia's Capital City Celebration, all part of America's big 250th birthday party. And we're going to kick it all off this Thursday at the Capitol with Superstar Country 96.1 KWS.
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The legendary Alabama. Getting that legendary KWS welcome. Going to be playing the Capitol this coming Friday.

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0: 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Richie McDonald doing an amazing job on lead there with the amazing Lone Star and Amazed. 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I will have the official cue for you coming up, and a guaranteed winner before 5 o'clock. Make sure that you have this number ready to go. Don't call now, but make sure you have it ready to go when I give you the official cue. All right, the number is 304-344-9696.
1: There are no major accidents to report on at this time. It's currently 93 degrees with an extreme heat warning in effect. For more traffic tips, go to WV511.org.
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0: Superstar Country 96.1 KWS. Oh, the amazing Reba there. Can't even get the blues. No more. And crashing you on the drive at 5. 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A lot of people visiting Nashville over the weekend. Nissan Stadium. Huge crowd. Alan Jackson, the final farewell show there for AJ. I've got to Alan, one of his very best. Where I come from, cornbread, chicken, good old West Virginia hot dogs. Going to play next on 96.1 KWS.
1: Good afternoon, Dale Cooper with a check of traffic. One accident we need to pass along to you right now. It's on 64 headed eastbound, mile marker 51 and a half. That is right near the Dunbar exit. We have a multiple vehicle accident that's slowing traffic down in that direction. Again, that is I-64 eastbound at the Dunbar exit. Two vehicle accident slowing things down. You need to be careful if you're heading in that direction.
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0: 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And ain't it great to have it in the great state of West Virginia, in particular in our city? That's what's going on, kicking off everything this weekend. Rob Rio going to be at the Capitol Complex. A big weekend of concerts, including the legendary Alabama, the Midway, the Wheel, fireworks, lots of stuff going on because you only turn 250 years old once. So look for Rob Rio. Wear your red, white, and blue. Dress cool and come out and say hi Thursday afternoon starting at 5 o'clock. 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
1: Good afternoon, Dale Cooper with a check of traffic. One accident we need to pass along to you right now. It's on 64 headed eastbound, mile marker 51 and a half. That is right near the Dunbar exit. We have a multiple vehicle accident that's slowing traffic down in that direction. Again, that is I-64 eastbound at the Dunbar exit. Two vehicle accident slowing things down. You need to be careful if you're heading in that direction.
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